There's a story in an ancient play about birds called The Birds. And it's a short story from before the world began. From a time when there was no earth, no land. Only air and birds everywhere. But the thing was, there was no place to land. Because there was no land. So they just circled around and around. Because this was before the world began. And the sound was deafening. Songbirds were everywhere. Billions and billions and billions of birds. And one of these birds was a lark. And one day her father died. And this was a really big problem, because what should they do with the body? And there was no place to put the body because there was no earth.

The Lark had a solution. She decided to bury her father in the back of her own head. And this was the beginning of memory. Because before this, no one could remember a thing. They were just constantly flying in circles. Constantly flying in huge

The most interesting thing to me is to discover those things that are not so apparent at the first sight. Because I think we live in such a noisy world and everything is so pushed into our face. And what I think is interesting is to find the fragility or find the hidden layers or dive into secret layers or whatever, micro sounds. And those I've found in nature, actually.

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You're the one that has to walk through it. Free your mind.

0: When are we going to get together and have a drink? That's what I want to know.
1: I don't know. When are we going to get together and have a drink? She should be down at the weekend, I think. Or are you, like, if you're feeling better, like, you know...
0: As long as he promises not to throw up on me.
1: We really need to promise, you know, stretches. Yeah. So, yeah, brilliant. So, yeah, maybe if you come down at the weekend...
0: Yeah, okay. All right, then. Well, I'll probably give you a ring tomorrow, then, tomorrow night or something.
1: Yeah, I believe I'm working tomorrow,
0: all right, then. Okay.
1: Any news on the job front? Or?
0: No.
1: No.
0: Not on sausage. No. Not on this NBC one, I think. No, I think flogging a dead horse on that one, I think. No. But, alright. Okay, thanks for phoning, sweetheart. And you. Bye.

0: Crosby.
1: You come to try to milk as much.
0: No, as no, no, no.
1: Right,
0: I said no.
1: Where I am, you know what I mean?
0: But yeah, but obviously, if it's rotted, it's rotted. All right?
1: All right, so I'll put one more in anyway.
0: Right, you're gonna drop it in?
1: I'll drop it in first thing in the morning.
0: All right, nice.
1: All right, then.
0: And put it in an envelope, just in case.
1: You're not there.
0: Yeah, don't, and put your name on it and everything.
1: Okay, then I'll put it.
0: All right, okay. Later, bye.

So my answer is simple. Don't be afraid or feel fear, but say yes anyway. Yes to the true. Yes to the true. Come what may.

0: black scarf. She's obviously drunk and under influence or something, and she's been yelling and cussing other passengers and, you know, just like harassing people. And I can see out of my cab, and she's still doing that.
1: Okay, we'll call it an individual causing a disturbance on your train. Stop approaching Route 1.
0: Step on, thank you.

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0: fat gerbil. 11'8.com, hot mom, Dodge caravan, monster truck wheels, who cares, man? New chairman, Mao, but dumb gun shy, dumb guy, run blind towns with one eye. Bionic child pop star malfunctions, all black Nate backs turned to pumpkins in 2012. Or welly well in a belly shirt, R. Kelly, Kirk Hammett, shreddy bananas, damn blood.
1: Damn blood. I lay back to the max like why Gilda Lily. Rock shows from Philly to the Billy Billy. 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VJ Hyatt, DR, it's free jazz metaz. 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White people's skin is their jewelry.
0: Ha, do it, he, my me. 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Wake and bake, one take Jake's taking bacon from them.

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0: I won't, the brother code, scold foes. Ace Ventura, 7th grade humor tumor. Family Guy quoting for laughs, you played out. 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This is your brain on drugs frying. The white man like Simba, Mufasa, lion. If I'm lying, I'm dying. Trying, buying time. More the Rafiki type, freaky deaky type, poo poo pee pee type tonight. 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
1: New Jamba Juice is my house. New my house is your house. My new mouth is your blouse. I Gmail spoken word poetry to a cloud that Dick Cheney made with his brain piece. Diplo's drunk ass approved it. We're bringing back all that smart shit that's actually stupid. I'm actually pooping in my hand and throwing it at Superman. Spider-Man versus X-Men. Who's gonna win? Tannins, Obama. Structural steel, what's it all mean? Bear baskets, pause. I wear baskets on my head sometimes. 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Your sister put me on a bucket list. If you don't like this song, go suck a dick. This is the best song ever. Better than Juicy, better than Fur Elise, better than any song made by Jay-Z, better than 2 Weeks by Grizzly Bear. 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You like that one?

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0: Je t'aime, mon chéri.
2: Hello? I can't hear you. Yeah, oi, you right, yeah? I can't hear you, bruv. Yeah, yesterday was fucked. Of course it was fucked.
3: Fucking hell, bruv. Shit.
2: Drinking? You were fucking guzzling. Do you know what you did? You know, like, that A&R from Warner? Hello?
3: Yeah, I remember.
2: You know, you actually sparked him. You know what I mean?
3: I didn't drink that.
2: No. Oi.

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1: What'd you say? 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
1: 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MC Paul Barman. 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
1: Number.
3: Make a wish. Make a wish.
4: You mean come right in?
3: Make a wish. Make a wish. Count to three. Hold your breath. Count to three. Make a wish. Make a wish. Count to three. Make a wish. Count to three. Make a wish. Make a wish.
5: Yeah, imagination.
4: Excuse me.
6: Oh no, oh, no.

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Shut the fuck up. 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Take them aimings out of here. Take them away. Everything off. Roll the paw. Shut the fuck up before I hit you. Roll up. Take that coat off that bitch, too. Where your keys at? Hold him up. Get the fuck up out the building before I shoot you, nigga. Roll up. The fuck up out of here, nigga. What the fuck is wrong? What?

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Rose family, East New York style, low budget style, group home style, alright? J Rule the damage your brain, sick mob, alright? For the real cats in the streets that's living the struggle, for the seas, baby.

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1: 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Yeah, make a nigga flip. 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One time's crooked and shit. 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

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Or see me to be innocent Kendrick you seen in the street with a basketball and some now latest to eat? If I'm mashing all of my skeletons, would you jump in the sea? Would you say my intelligence now is great relief? And it's safe to say that our next generation maybe can sleep with dreams of being a lawyer, doctor, instead of boy with a chopper. They hold the codes like hostage, kill them all if they gossip. The children of the corn, saving their lives and the option of living a lie. Drive their body with toxins, constantly drinking and drive. Hit the powder, then watch this flame that arrives. In his eye. Listen, count with the concept is aiming, they bang in the slide. Out that bitch with deposit, a price on his head. 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

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Claiming family tax credits all your fucking lives, moaning about the war and bollocks.

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But you'll have a 50th birthday party down the Albert Hall with special guests who happen to be, wait for it, Noel Gallagher!

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If I see any more try to our terrace wear labels, I'm gonna puke up. 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One true Saxon.

posing bastard. 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

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Or maybe we are our circumstances. So I guess you could say everything is really connected and apart at the same time. Like, even if or when you are or feel disconnected, you are a part of this world, right? I don't know. That's just how I see it.

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This one thing I know, for he loves me so. 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

Hello, I'm Johnny Cash. 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Up the newlyweds and asked them where they wanted to go. They said, we don't care, we don't know anywhere, just go. Ever since I'd gotten married, I started working weddings, driving this long white limo. Had their ceremony in Brackettville at that phony Alamo. We were 30 miles from the border of Mexico. Well, they're in the back laughing about some uncle named Jack who got too drunk, and during his speech, the tears started to flow. Well, they seemed like a match, so I stopped looking for cracks in their road and just drove. Outside of Concan, the groom noticed the gold band on my left hand and said, you got any advice for us, old man? Well, I thought for a mile as I drove with a smile. I said, when you are dating, you only see each other, and the rest of us can go to hell. But when you are married, you're married to the whole wide world. The rich, the poor, the sick and the well, the straights and the gays, and the people that say we don't use those terms these days. The salt in the soil. After I'd said my piece, we drove on in silence for a spell. My words had gone over, well, I couldn't tell. Potent advice, or preachy as hell. But when I see people about to marry, I become something of a plenipotentiary. I just think it's good, as you probably can tell. When two atoms from the Big Bang get back together with the old gang, I drop them at a fancy dancy boutique hotel. And I drive off alone, but I'm not alone.

walk so long time ago. Okay. Now I've got something to say to me. I've got something to hear me cry. I can be happy now. But I'm so unsafe. And I don't mind. I feel so

So obviously, I'm okay. I'm alright. I don't know. I don't know. You just keep on smiling. You look so vicious. What did you? You look so vicious. Your hand's so strong in my hand, and you take me so near of me. Oh, and what you do now? You take me so near of me. I can smell your body. Oh no, it's just disgusting. It's just disgusting. Me, I wanna run away. Let me run away. Let me leave me. Let me leave me. I don't want to smell your face. Let me leave me away. Hey, what you do? You put your hand around my neck. You put your hand around my neck. Hey, no. No, my breath. I'm in pain now. It's so hard. Harder and harder. You're gonna make me die. No. I don't wanna live now. I don't wanna live now. I wanna leave. I wanna leave. Leave me alone. Hey. You go around my neck. 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

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And that night, midnight, while they killed an old man and his daughter and drove their cows off down close to Kentucky.